0: Another summer of peace, love, and music. CKDO, the lovely smooth sounds. Bob Marley and the Wailers, One Love. It's 10:34, feeling fine on this beautiful Tuesday night. I'm Darrell McLean, and we're going cruising with the Beach Boys next.
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0: Playing the greatest hits of all time, CKDO and Loving Four Seasons. There they are with December 63. Oh, what a night. And it's a lovely night tonight. I'm Darryl McLean, and Beatles are up next.
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2: Good morning. It's 7 o'clock. I'm Becca Stone with CKDO News. Mainly cloudy today. Chance of showers. Risk of a thunderstorm. A high of 27. Feeling more like 35. It's 20 right now. Still these lingering issues. 407 westbound at the 35-115. Two left lanes there are blocked. 401 through Durham. Busy westbound Brock Street out to Salem. More delays now approaching White's off and on all the way out past the Parkway. The good news is the transfer has reopened at Morningside. DVP southbound slow off and on now from the 401 down to around Don Mills. Also a crash reported now at Thixon and Winterberry. This is just north of Rosland. Here's what's making news this hour. Doug Ford and Canada's public safety minister are among those sending condolences after an OPP officer was killed in the line of duty. Constable Tarun Bali died yesterday. He was seriously injured during an investigation in the northern Ontario town of Hearst, about 520 kilometres east of Thunder Bay. Bali was with the force for 2.5 years. Police say there could be more victims after charging a Durham College employee with sexual exploitation and child luring. The Whitby man is accused of luring and exploiting two girls, ages 12 and 13. Investigators say he also posted intimate images from the girls online. You can find his picture at DurhamRadioNews.com. Police are hunting for two men who broke into a Clarington business and stole a car. Investigators say the men showed up in a Ford pickup truck at the business near Curtis Road and Baseline on Friday, broke through a gate and stole a black Audi. The truck was later found abandoned in Curtis. A protest against the Alto high-speed train is planned in Ottawa today. Groups from Ontario and Quebec will be peacefully demonstrating outside the House of Commons. Some of the reasons they're against the project: the impact it will have on municipalities, the agricultural sector, and landowners whose properties will be expropriated for the route. A digital safety bill focused on social media and AI chatbots will be tabled in the House of Commons today. It's expected to include a social media ban for kids under 16, unless platforms can meet certain safety standards. The feds say the legislation will make the platforms and chatbots safer for children. And fines are going up to $25,000 today for ticket scalpers across the province. The new measures aim to stop people from paying more than the original ticket price. Also beginning today, information about compliance and enforcement actions against people and ticket businesses will be published on the Consumer Beware list. The Carolina Hurricanes have evened up the Stanley Cup final after a 5-3 win over Vegas. Jordan Staal had two goals, while the Hurricanes didn't even dress Freddie Anderson. Dylan Cease struck out 11 batters, and the Blue Jays walked it off in the ninth for a 3-2 comeback win over the Phillies. Brandon Valenzuela knocked in the winning run. And we now know the Oshawa Generals' home opener will be September 20th against North Bay. They opened the season on the road in Brampton 2 days earlier. It's 7:04 at CKDO. Weather is next.
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2: CKDO weather, mainly cloudy today, chance of showers, risk of a thunderstorm, a high of 27, feeling more like 35. Tonight, partly cloudy, chance of showers overnight, a low of 19. Mainly cloudy tomorrow, chance of showers, risk of a thunderstorm, a high of 27, feeling more like 31. And for Friday, cloudy, good chance of showers at a high of 28. It's 20 right now. I'm Becca Stone. 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
4: And I'm Terry Johnston. Time for your Wednesday morning. 7 o'clock quickie. Soccer jokes of the day. Three jokes never, ever before used in soccer. World Cup begins tomorrow. Canada plays Bosnia. Hearts are going to be on Friday. So here we go. Three jokes for you. Soccer jokes. Why do soccer players love the game? Because they're in it for the kicks. Why do soccer players do well in life? You know why?
5: No.
4: Because they know how to reach their goals. All right, final one. Why didn't the lousy soccer team have a website? It's really good. Why didn't the lousy soccer team have a website? Because they couldn't string three W's together.

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And so have we. Love is love. It's Pride Month. 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

0: 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Hey, hey, hey.
1: 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I'm Gary Bernardi, Joni Mitchell after CCR, and down on the corner, part of another summer of peace, love, and music on CKDO.

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Be you. 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

0: Greatest hits of all time, CKDO, Gail Garnett, and Will Sing in the Sunshine. So I hope you got your singing in yesterday and Monday, because no sunshine for today. Looks like no sunshine for today. But then, you know what? I don't mind. You know, in this case, Mother Nature proved me wrong. Ha! There's that challenge I'm giving you, Mother Nature. No sunshine today. You hear that? Mother Nature snickering at me. Get your weather details coming up in just a second. We'll also get to what's happening in Durham. What's happening with Terry Johnston tomorrow? Well, it's a Thursday, so they're going to play Truesies and Falsies, the trivia game. And Terry and Becca have found a list of 10 easy items to overlook when packing for your vacation. Ooh. That'll be interesting. I guess we'll find out what that is tomorrow. CKDO Mornings with Terry Johnston.
1: Here is what's happening in Durham for Wednesday, June 10th. I'm Olivia Flanagan. 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

0: Greatest hits of all time, CKDO, Todd Rundgren. Hello, it's me. It's 12:18 Wednesday afternoon. I'm Gary Bernardi. Looking forward to another great show at the Biltmore Theater. 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
0: Might see a little bit of sunshine, still a possibility of some showers or afternoon thunderstorms, 27 the high, although with the humidity it'll feel closer to 34 or 35. Chance of showers tonight down to 19. Cloudy, chance of showers or thunderstorms tomorrow afternoon, high of 27. Humidex is into the 31 degree mark. Cloudy on Friday with a 60% chance of showers. Friday's high 28. It's 21. Humidity making it feel like 29. ABBA and Dancing

0: 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Sometimes when we touch, it's 12:43. I'm Gary Bernardi. 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

0: 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CKDO traffic with Maytel Sperling.
1: 401 eastbound, it's a busy drive from Brock Road to Salem, a tie-up between Whitby and Oshawa. The westbound side looks slow through the 412. 401 West Express at Leslie, right lane is out, and eastbound collectors at Leslie. We also have the left lane blocked off. CKDO traffic is brought to you in part by Deal Pal app in Durham. 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I'm Maytel Sperling. More traffic in minutes on CKDO.
0: Thank you, Maytel. I'm Daryl McLean, and we got a Freebie Friday coming up this Friday. It's a good one indeed, because we're welcoming Gatto at the Rockstelja Music Festival. Did you hear? That's coming up on Sunday, July 12th at the Orno Fairgrounds. Not far to go at all. And it's going to be a good show. We got free tickets up for grabs all day long, starting Freebie Friday morning with Terry Johnston.
2: Ah, this is good. 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The Good Brothers hit the Biltmore Theatre Sunday, June 28th. 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
1: 401 East into Durham, busy drive. Rock Road to Salem, more volume in through Whippy as well as Oshawa. The westbound side, delay through the 412. Heading northbound, Don Valley Parkway, a slow drive from Bloor. CKDO traffic is brought to you in part by Colonial Pools and Ajax, your vinyl liner specialists, open 7 days a week. 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I'm Maytel Sperling. More traffic in minutes on CKDO.
0: Congratulations to Barbara Adams of Oshawa. She was caller number 7. She is now in to win. She says, I don't barbecue very well, but her husband

0: does.
1: 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A Napoleon barbecue, courtesy of Rob at rhaverylandscaping.com. And I'll tell you, you'll be able to grill like a pro with that. And your next chance will be coming up tomorrow morning with Terry Johnston right here on CKDO.
2: 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I'm Olivia Flanagan. 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
1: But we're not complaining, right? Thank you. Partly cloudy tonight, becoming cloudy near midnight. Chance of showers overnight and the risk of a thunderstorm as well. Low 17. Tomorrow's going to start off cloudy. Could see a shower, maybe a thunderstorm in the morning, but then it turns to a mix of sun and cloud by late morning. And our high tomorrow, 28, feeling like 36. Friday, cloudy with a chance of showers, 28. How about your all-important weekend? You going anywhere? It's going to be a beautiful day. Saturday, sunny and 26. And for Sunday, cloudy with a chance of showers, 24. Right now, it's 28. Cloudy feels like 35 with the Staple Singers.

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